0: And the being knows the unknown, the spiritual, the alien.
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Hey, little sister, I know I'm not always around, so let

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Constant updates, constant free trials. Why want to build something that's gonna last this generation? Well, at least with half a lifetime of warranty. But I guess I'm just living perpetual denials.

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They got a lot of nice girls.

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The Western Desert lives and breathes in 45 degrees.

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0: Un mois, une nouveauté, un coup de cœur. 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
1: I am talking about reality of life. Togetherness is the answer for anything you are doing. Now it's time for all good men get together with one another. Why not live together? White, black, yellow, whatever they call. Respect women of the world.